Anise, thank you, and good morning. I'm Jill Dempsey, sitting in for Chris Glover, and you're listening to Metro Morning on this holiday Monday, August 3rd already. We have a lot coming up in the next hour, including the latest on that tentative agreement in the WestJet strike. Flight attendants and the company have reached a tentative agreement. We'll tell you what that means if you're holding a WestJet ticket.

0: Thank you, Anise, and good morning. I'm Jill Dempsey, sitting in for Chris Glover on this Monday, August the 3rd. The sun is shining. It is 18 degrees. We expect a high today of 26. We'll have more on the tentative agreement in the WestJet strike in just a moment. But first, here's Nicole Martin with your local news.
1: Yeah, so as you've been hearing here on Metro Morning, as well as World Report, WestJet and QP have reached a tentative agreement. So the deal brings an end to the work stoppage and network-wide operation disruption. So both the strike and lockout notices have been withdrawn. The agreement will next go to WestJet cabin crew for a ratification vote.
0: Compensation over the work that flight attendants do before and after flights was really at the center of this dispute. The deal brings an end to the strike, which has grounded flights. It's left thousands of WestJet passengers scrambling. For more on what happens next, I'm joined by John Graddick. He is an operations and integrated aviation management professor at McGill University. John, good morning.
2: Good morning.
0: It's been a busy one for you, I'm sure.
2: It hasn't stopped.

You're listening to Q. I'm Garby Bailey, and you're in the middle of my conversation with Lance Sampson, also known as the artist Aquaculture. His new album is called 1783, and it's a celebration of Black history in Nova Scotia. This song, Gallows, is particularly personal for Lance because it's about his great-great-grandfather, Daniel P. Sampson,

0: Khalil Hassanali with a CBC News update. The big news is that WestJet and the union representing over 4,000 flight attendants have reached a tentative deal. This brings an end to the strike, which began yesterday morning. And the strike led Canada's second largest airline to cancel hundreds of flights, stranding thousands of passengers. Details of the tentative deal still yet to be fully released. Experts have stressed in the past that it still takes a couple of days for everything to return to normal. The city of St. Catharines has declared a state of emergency. It comes after two extreme rainstorms in less than a week dropped more than 140 millimeters of rain, triggering widespread flooding. It's also overwhelmed municipal infrastructure and caused significant damage to homes, businesses, as well as public property. The city's mayor says the declaration improves the response as well as recovery efforts. The weather forecast for Toronto, Hamilton, and Niagara, it is going to be clear through the overnight hours, dropping down to 14 degrees. And then for tomorrow, we're expecting a sunny sky with a high of 27, Humidex closer to the 30 mark. And same conditions come Wednesday. Thursday, it does return with a chance of showers and a high of 28 degrees. For Peterborough and the Kawartha, it's clear overnight tonight, dropping down to 11. And then sunny tomorrow with a high of 27, sunny on Wednesday as well, as we do have a expected high of 29 degrees.
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3: Hello, I'm Rebecca Zanbergen, sitting in for Neil Cooksall.
4: Good evening, I'm Chris Howden. This is As It Happens. Tonight.
3: Waiting for the smoke to clear, wildfires have forced more than 5,000 British Columbians out of their homes. I'll talk to an evacuee who fled the flames in the Okanagan region.
4: Deflecting pool. A former Olympic canoeist was in deep trouble over damage done to a certain shallow pool in Washington, D.C. But now prosecutors say the case against him does not hold water.
3: Small wonder. We talked to a surgeon who recently put a fetus's intestines back in its body while it was still in utero. He tells us all about his tiny clinical trial that's making big waves.
4: Plus, Gaffeteria, in a special edition of As It Happened, will serve up some of our all-time favorite stories about mayhem, mix-ups, and mistakes.
3: Including main character Energy. A dog named Mouse is accidentally identified as a lion thanks to his flashy haircut.
4: And boom in busts. Inflation may be a problem at this year's Women's Tour de France. Some cyclists could be making themselves more aerodynamic by buying oversized bras and stuffing them. As it happens, the Monday edition, radio that gets down to bras tax.